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0: 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We can't wait to see you there.
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0: Join us for a vibrant evening of culture, community, and incredible music at the Hispanic Heritage Celebration. We are thrilled to present Emmy-nominated composer, educator, and master Puerto Rican cuatrista, Fabiola Mendez, alongside special guest DJ Mambo. 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
2: It's a wet and rainy start today, Rochester. 723 and 62 degrees, but we could see 80 degrees by later on this afternoon. Wouldn't that be super duper cool? Yes, great day to take the kids to the pumpkin patch. I don't know, maybe pick some apples, but get out and enjoy the nice weather. Almost 80 degrees on October 1st in the city of Rochester. Can't complain, but I'm sure somebody will. It's Pablo in the morning on El Poder Latino.

Carol G, Baby Wow on El Poder Latino, quickly climbing the Billboard charts. She is killing it. The album is amazing. If you haven't given it a listen yet, please take the time to do so. It's October 1st, Rochester, and apparently today is International Coffee Day and International Music Day. Well, that makes a lot of sense to me, because coffee, well, that gets you out of the bed, and the music, it keeps you from going back to bed. So I have a question for you, and I want you to think about this. What's that one song that can wake you up better than coffee? I mean, you hear the song and immediately, I'm up. You're like Biggie in the song, Puff, I'm up. Yeah, let me know at 270-5900, International Coffee Day and International Music Day. Speaking of international music, this young lady, Yandri, which I recently saw her Tiny Desk concert, is amazing. She's a Dominicana who was raised mostly in Italy, speaks perfect English, sings amazing, super talented. I mean, you got to check it out yourself. I can't tell you the story better than she can, so I won't. But her name is Yandri, and she has a Tiny Desk concert that's available right now on YouTube. Check that out when you get a chance. Here she is on El Poder Latino.

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1: We're back on the Mambo in the Morning Show right here on El Poder Latino. It's going to be a wet start today, but things will warm up and temperatures might reach 80 degrees today in the city of Rochester for October 1st. I'll take it, baby. Oh, and there's football tonight. Let's see who's playing. Vamos a ver quién está jugando este football esta noche. Yes. Oh no. Boring. Football is back tonight, but we get the Pittsburgh Steelers taking on the Cleveland Browns. Like, why? Why? Why is this even being televised? Por favor, who wants to watch that? Listen, I love football, and you guys know I'll watch pretty much any football game, at least a little bit of it, right? But this one has the potential to be the most boring game of the week. You have to be kidding me. Yeah, that's pretty much what it's going to sound like. Yeah. Steelers and Browns, it feels like one of those games where the final score will be 13-10, and somehow only two touchdowns were scored. You'll get a three and out. We'll get a commercial, a punt, another commercial, maybe a field goal for lucky, then another commercial. I've come back from the kitchen like, what I miss? And they say, nothing. Nothing has happened. Even Amazon, they'll probably interrupt it during halftime and be like, are you still watching? Yeah, I probably still will be watching. But here's the football thing, man. Fans just love to watch the game. And so although it may be a sleeper, I'm sure at 8:15, everybody's going to be glued to the TV. Can't wait for Sunday, though. Yes, when the real game begins.
2: Allen, yeah. Time. Allen, he's got room to run. He's going to take it. Allen.
1: It's what it's going to sound like this Sunday. 1 o'clock in Buffalo against the New England Patriots. Yeah. Josh Allen all over the place. I can't wait. Super excited. In fact, I think I'm going to be in Buffalo. I probably won't go to the game because, well, let's face it, who can afford to go to the game nowadays? But I'll be in Buffalo. I'll be eating chicken wings and watching that game somewhere. That's for sure. Can't wait. Sunday, 1 o'clock, Bills versus the Patriots. Let me know who you got. 270-5900. And your prediction for the score. I'd like to hear it. Here's Beyonce and Maluma on the Mambo in the Morning Show.

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1: You got that right, and there's another one right there, Elvis Crespo and Belé. And you know what I love about that record? It's called By the Light, by the way. Two completely generations of Latino music coming together. Think about it. Elvis Crespo, Suavemente, almost 30 years ago. You remember Bésame. You're probably still dancing to that song today. A lot of you guys who are listening right now are probably still dancing to that song today. But it's almost 30 years later, and Elvis isn't just somewhere living off his old hits. He's still making hit music, new music, still collaborating with younger artists, and still finding ways to make merengue sound current. He's killing it. I'm not going to lie. When I think merengue, I think Elvis Crespo. Now he's linked up with Belé, one of the young stars in Latino music, and you can hear both generations in that record. Classic Elvis energy, Belé's modern sound. Wow. Killing the game. Longevity, that's what it's all about. Elvis Crespo, give that man his flowers. Besame. It's Mambo in the Morning.

62 degrees at 749. You guys, don't forget, coming up at 8 o'clock on the dots, the Freestyle Fanatic or Traffic Jam, where you take control at 270-5900. 270-5900. La Línea de Poder para sus canciones favoritas de los 80s, 90s. The Freestyle Fanatic or Traffic Jam. 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

0: Sí, that's what I'm talking about. Te creíste Talia en el poder latino. We gotta show some love to Talia, you guys, because she is representing us from right here in our hometown, our very own community. And I like the message on this one. It's salsa, but it's not I'm begging anybody to come back. That this is like I figured out what I'm worth. And you figured out what I'm worth too, but it's a little too late. Salsa kind of song. Oh, yeah. The record is about heartbreak, overcoming it, and finding that confidence again. And listen to the musicianship on this thing. The piano, the bass, the trumpet, trombones, the congas, the timbales, los bangos. It's just full of salsa production. So big shout out to the local artist, Talia. We talk about all the time supporting our local businesses. Well, now we got to support our local artists too. When somebody from our own community is creating original music and putting Rochester on the map, we need to celebrate that. Talia, te creíste, from the album Fuego y Pasión, right here on El Poder Latino. That's that she's not begging anybody to come back energy. That line is perfect. It's Mambo in the Morning.
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0: 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That's right, you're the DJ right now for the Freestyle Fanatico Traffic Jam. Let me know what you want to hear. We'll get it on the air. 270-5900. We're kicking it off with Stevie B, Dreaming of Love.

0: Yeah, Judy Torres, A De Poder Latino. Love you, will you love me? And Judy's making a lot of noise these days. She seems to have reinvented herself. She is just everywhere. Podcasting, interviews, live stage performances. Judy, you go, girl. Freestyle is still alive. It's Mambo in the Mix on A De Poder Latino. Let me know what you want to hear at 270-5900.
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Traffic Jam. That's right, with I Can't Let You Go by Corro on Rochester's only Latino owned and operated radio station. I'm sorry that, you know, three songs and that's the end of the freestyle for Nautico Traffic Jam, but their songs are so long. I mean, they just go on and on, and it's longer than the lies I used to tell my ex-wife. Yee. Oh my. It's Mambo in the morning on El Poder Latino. 62 degrees. It's a rainy start, you guys, but things will warm up, and it seems like it's going to be a beautiful day. I mean, we can get just past this rain. I believe it's going to stop at about 11 a.m. Be a nice day to take the kids out to the pumpkin patch, maybe go pick some apples, but get out and enjoy the last of the good weather, because you and I both know winter is coming, and it gets cold in the city of Rochester. Absolutely does. Mambo in the mix, you guys, about 8:30, I believe, we have Patty from the REOC, the amazing Patty from the amazing REOC. She'll be in the studios to talk about all the amazing opportunities that await you at the REOC. I can't wait. It's always a good conversation when Patty comes in. She's a great guest. Here's Black Eyed Peas and El Alfa. I love this song, and it's on the radio right now.

0: Simply the best, I tell you. When artists like will.i.am, Akon, Wyclef hook up with the Latinos and put out music, it is simply the best. I love it. We got to go to break, you guys. I'll be right back after these words with another traffic jam. Quédense ahí.
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2: 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We can't wait to see you there.
0: That's right. I can't wait to see you there. That's happening tonight. This will be an historic night over at the Eugenio Maria de Hostos Charter School. And this guy next is just smashing the records. He is on his game. He is in his bag, as the younger generation would say. It's Dalvin La Melodía, and you know it's true. He's activo.

0: A Minute for Children is supported by the Greater Rochester Health Foundation and Ibero Early Childhood Services. Young children process death very differently than adults. Therefore, it's important to be honest and concrete by using words like death and died. Avoid phrases like passed away, gone to sleep, or lost, which children take literally and may fear they will die if they go to sleep, or why isn't anyone looking for the lost person? Define death by what the body can no longer do, like eat, talk, or feel. Explain the heart has stopped beating and the body has stopped working. Young children view death as a temporary or reversible. Therefore, they may ask the same questions repeatedly as they process the finality of the situation. Maintain routines for a sense of security during this confusing time. Offer choices for rituals. Let them decide if they want to attend the funeral and explain exactly what will happen if they do decide to go. Create legacy items like memory box, drawing a picture, or planting a tree can help children process their grief and feel connected to their loved one.
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7: It's a rainy start this morning, and yes, I'm giggling and I'm laughing. That's because the amazing Patty is in the studios hanging out with me.
8: I am.
7: It's always a pleasure to have you here. It is October 1st. Look at that. Time is flying, Patty.
8: I was saying that to somebody yesterday, and they said, I know, only 5 more hours. I think they were really counting it down. Wow. Like, go on. It wasn't that bad.
7: You're doing too much, and I love it. How are you?
8: I'm doing great, actually.
7: Have you turned the heater on yet at home?
8: No, I refuse.
7: Me too.
8: I refuse. I'll just talk more in the house and warm it up. Turn the oven on, open the door.
7: Put on an extra sweater.
8: You got it.
7: A lot of baking going on.
8: Yes.
7: And look at you. You baked the flan. Does flan get baked? How's that made?
8: Yes, it does. Okay. Now you gave up my... He's listening.
7: Hey.
8: I expect a phone call any minute.
7: I don't want to break anybody's heart, but so far, sunshine, it looks the part. We'll give it a taste test in just a little bit here on air, and we'll see what that's like, Miss Patty.
8: Oh, my gosh. The pressure.
7: How long did that take you to make?
8: Oh, it takes about, by the time it cooks and everything, hour and a half. Okay. You know, by the time you mix it and cook it. Yeah.
7: Nice. Well, it looks good. I can't wait to try it out, see what it tastes like.
8: Thank you.
7: Yeah, I'm sure it's going to be just as tasty as it is pretty.
8: Thank you.
7: For sure. Well, you know what wasn't pretty, though, Patty?
8: What?
7: The Buffalo Bills game on Sunday.
8: Yes! Oh, my gosh.
7: What a nightmare that was.
8: Well, you know, nail-biter all the way up until the third quarter, and then you're thinking, no, my gosh.
7: I had three seizures and a heart attack during that game. It was like, what is going on? Like, just nothing went our way.
8: No.
7: Absolutely nothing. They keep sacking Josh Allen. He keeps throwing the ball to the wrong team. And,
8: right.
7: The guys are running and dropping the ball on the turf.
8: It's like over
7: here. Nightmare.
8: Over here.
7: What a nightmare.
8: Well, and it would have been a little bit more okay if it wasn't against a team that shouldn't have won.
7: Well, are they that bad or are we that good that we could spot that team that many points and still pull out the victory?
8: Well, I'm glad you look at that glass half full. Yes. You are.
7: Look at that.
8: Yeah.
7: Why not? Let's have a good day on purpose.
8: That's right. Yes. Exactly.
7: How about the uniforms? You like it?
8: I do.
7: You do? So do I.
8: I do.
7: My wife hates them. She says, I'm the 82% that doesn't like it. She saw the poll on the TV screen. And she's like, yeah, I'm part of that 82% that does not like the uniform. And I'm like, I love them for two reasons. One, they look pretty cool. I like the gray color. But more importantly, that they designed the uniform to represent the city of Buffalo. And I thought that was really cool.
8: Yeah.
7: And it makes sense. I mean, look at our skies. Gray. Look at the buildings. Gray. Our attitudes. Gray. It's like that's Buffalo. That is Buffalo. I love this uniform.
8: We love you, Buffalo.
7: It reps well. It does.
8: But you are a little gray.
7: It's always gray in Buffalo. I'm headed to Buffalo this weekend.
8: By the way. Are you?
7: Yeah, I'm going to go see a Journey cover band, and then we're going to spend the night there, and then watch a game in one of the Bills bars, because who can afford to go see the game at the Bills Stadium?
8: And I'm going
7: to
8: say it's more fun in the bars.
7: I think it is too.
8: Because it's a closeness, and everybody's there for the same reason. Mm-hmm. You don't have the smattering of the other team that got the wrong seats in the wrong places. And
7: a beer won't cost me $100.
8: Exactly.
7: Wow, that stadium, though, is pricey.
8: Yeah.
7: Hopefully next year things
8: calm down.
7: Yeah, because, man, I'd like to go, but not at that price.
8: No.
7: I'm sorry.
8: No.
7: I got priorities.
8: And
7: apparently I have mixed up. Because
8: you like the uniform.
7: I had last night. Yeah. It could have stemmed. All this may have stemmed from the uniform that the Buffalo Bills wore.
8: Choose your battles, will you? Save it for the game time.
7: For those who don't like the uniforms, the good news is that they'll only wear them one more time this year and probably never again.
8: Yeah.
7: But.
8: Then they retire them. Until next year.
7: Yeah. And I'm excited. This week, we're playing the Patriots.
8: Yeah.
7: At home again, 1 o'clock, Rochester. Mm-hmm. If you're interested in watching that game, it's going to be a good one, I think.
8: I think so,
7: too. I think. New England always plays us good.
8: They do.
7: Yeah.
8: Well, you know, it's that they have to make sure they show. So.
7: They do. Mm-hmm. They do. Plus, they're like the AFC East champions.
8: Yeah.
7: So we'll see who's who, though, on Sunday. That was last year, Patriots fans. We'll see who's who come Sunday.
8: Yeah. Remember what we did last Sunday. It's never over till it's over.
7: That's true.
8: You know? Mm-hmm. Don't walk away and go get a snack. You never know what you're going to miss.
7: Tonight, though, I do know what you won't miss is any excitement, because the game is between the Pittsburgh Steelers and the Cleveland Browns. Boring.
8: I have a feeling about the Pittsburgh Steelers for some reason, but, I'm going to be going to sleep.
7: But I'll tell you something. Every time I think that this that quarterback they have is too old to be playing football, he throws a ball, and I'm like, whoa, okay, maybe he still has it.
8: Yeah.
7: Yeah. Aaron Rodgers, I believe, is his name. Yeah.
8: Mm-hmm.
7: Yeah, he's like 90. And he's still playing football.
8: Oh, come on, 89. No, stop aging him.
7: But he's still throwing touchdowns. And I'm like, that's not easy to do in the NFL for any age.
8: I can't complain because, if I were to throw the ball, it would land in front of my feet. So I have to be very careful how I criticize because, you don't want to be called out and say, okay, you do it.
7: Yeah, I can't do it. So
8: That's why they do what they do and I don't.
7: Your thing. Yeah. I guess you're never too old to play.
8: That's right.
7: I mean, I don't know how you feel the next morning, but.
8: Wheelchairs are awesome. Walkers.
7: I'm sure with his money, he's got a nice wheelchair.
8: Oh, I'm sure.
7: Oh, yeah. He's probably got tinted windows on that thing.
8: All blinged out.
7: A five-speed.
8: A little horn.
7: So let's get into what's happening at the ROC. It's 9 o'clock on the dot. 64 degrees in the city of Rochester. We may see 80 today, Patty.
8: What?
7: Wouldn't that be amazing?
8: I'm wearing a sweater.
7: Yeah.
8: Well, inside weather. Yeah. I'm inside weather.
7: That's a good thing. You start the day off with this weather, and then on the way home, you get to take it off.
8: That's right.
7: Get
8: That's
7: out and enjoy
8: right.
7: the weather.
8: Yeah, please do, because it is October 1st.
7: Yes, already.
8: It's here. It's coming.
7: The REOC with its all-new spanking
8: Building trades.
7: Why?
8: I'm telling you,
7: upgrades,
8: the next program.
7: Renovations.
8: So it's going to be even more exciting when the program starts at the center. Yeah.
7: Nice. Okay. Mm-hmm. Tell me about it, though. What's it looking like?
8: So it's, well, we had two of the, and you've been at the building. Mm-hmm. So we took two classrooms and we can basically convert it into one large room. And it's totally redone for the building trades area. Nice. So the ductwork's been done. We did the plumbing. We did the electric. Mm-hmm. They can walk in there. I mean, the building was great as it was.
7: Right.
8: But now it's phenomenal. And to be able to build the structure around a program, that took some ingenuity because the program itself and the building itself, you know, it's there. We have to work with what we have.
7: Right.
8: And we don't have a lot of space in there anymore because we're growing so much.
7: Right.
8: But this is great. And the classroom that it was, I don't know if you remember, it used to be the old culinary arts demonstration lab.
7: Okay.
8: So the ceiling is very high.
7: Nice.
8: Excuse me. The ceiling is very high. So it's a larger space to begin with.
7: Mm-hmm.
8: So it was really conducive to be able to build the ductwork up. And
7: gotcha.
8: As you can see, my hands going up in the air. Okay. Yeah.
7: Up.
8: So there's an extreme amount of room, and it's brand new, and I can't say enough about it. I want you to come out and take a look at it.
7: I'm going to go take a look at it.
8: Yeah.
7: I can't wait to see it.
8: And somebody who's not sure if they want to do, you know, building trades,
7: come
8: on, take a look.
7: Yeah.
8: It's open now. We used to have all that plastic in front of it.
7: Mm-hmm.
8: We would keep peeking through the plastic and hear things, you know.
7: Awesome. And when does the program start?
8: That new program for building trades, because it's still running. It's running that we have a partnership with MCC, but right now then we're moving over, and it's going to start January 4th. So the new year is going to be the time when you start your new program.
7: Look at that.
8: And that's January 4th to only March 24th.
7: Oh, cool.
8: It's not a lot of time. It's Mondays and Wednesdays evenings, excuse me, and it's 8:30 to 4:30 p.m.
7: Mm-hmm.
8: And I always say, even though it's in January, don't wait, don't think, don't second guess yourself, just do it and apply today.
7: Absolutely.
8: Yeah. So that's a program that's coming out, and I'm excited because we, you know, like to make things big and blingy, and we're going to have a ribbon-cutting ceremony and all that. So hopefully you can come to that, too.
7: I will. What else we got going on?
8: Well, Child Development Associate is coming up.
7: Yes.
8: Miss Ida, her class is filling.
7: I heard it was filling up fast.
8: Yes.
7: You got to get in now, Rochester.
8: Right.
7: Yeah.
8: So you have a Child Development Associate in Spanish, and we still have the English language classes as well.
7: Nice.
8: There's one that's in the evening, or in the evening, and that's a Spanish language program. And then the daytime program is the English language program. And those both start in October. So this is October today.
7: Mm.
8: You only have a couple more weeks until they start.
7: Don't wait.
8: Mondays and Wednesdays, and then the English language one is on Saturdays from 9 to 3. So you just have one day a week that you go.
7: And Ida's the instructor for both.
8: Yes.
7: Nice.
8: Yeah.
7: Awesome.
8: So then we also have CDL permit coming up.
7: Okay.
8: Well, it started, but I think they take them a little bit longer than this. And that's where we have the simulator, so you can get your permit.
7: Mm-hmm.
8: It's not a long program. Goes till the end of October, Halloween. So
7: that
8: make
7: quick,
8: sure.
7: Huh?
8: Yeah,
7: that'd
8: quick.
7: That'd be quick.
8: Yeah.
7: Oh, yeah.
8: Done.
7: Okay.
8: And it's only on, let me see, I have to look. I've got my glasses on. Yeah, it's Wednesdays and then a Saturday. So there's a lot of instructions, but it's not a lot of time. It's really just 2 days a week.
7: I like that.
8: One night and then a day.
7: Done and over with.
8: Yep, exactly. Boom. And that's the hardest part. You can get, once you learn, once you get that permit, you get the confidence.
7: Oh, yeah.
8: Practicing in the truck, it's going to be the fun part. It's kind of like doing all those courses in college, you know, the prerequisites, things you have to do in order to do the things you want to do. It's kind of the same thing.
7: Cool.
8: But it's fun in the simulator.
7: Absolutely. And you're a trucker after that.
8: That's right.
7: For sure.
8: Then there's the culinary arts that's coming up in October and November.
7: One of my favorites.
8: Yes. Monday through Friday from 8 a.m. to 2 p.m. So you still get in on time and early enough to start your day. And then you get out early enough if your kids are at school.
7: I like that.
8: And you can get them off the bus.
7: Yes.
8: Or there's some events that you can do at REOC to keep honing your craft. And you get to network that way. And I think that's the best part about some of the programs at EOC is because we take the students out of the classroom, put them in, you see the events, you're going to be at an event coming up.
7: And they do such a great job.
8: Yeah.
7: Is Pete the instructor still?
8: He's one of the instructors.
7: Okay.
8: So it's Pete and it's Chef Jim as well.
7: Yeah.
8: So
7: I
8: Chef Pete
7: them.
8: And Chef Jim.
7: I love them.
8: Yeah.
7: Especially when he comes here, he's loaded with goodies.
8: He is. He is. So that's, and when you go there, you just sit down and they bring them right to your table.
7: I love
8: so
7: it. Pete, you're the man.
8: He is. I hope he's listening. So that's a daytime program and that's coming up as well. Again, it's Monday through Friday.
7: Okay.
8: And it goes by really quickly.
7: It does.
8: Doesn't seem like it's 20 weeks. It is 20 weeks, but you learn so much. Mm-hmm. And I always say halfway through, you go immediately from freshman to senior.
7: Nice.
8: Because then the freshmen come in the middle of that, and you become the mentor to the freshmen. And I've seen it happen with the students, too.
7: Sure.
8: Their confidence level comes up very quickly because you're actually now the kitchen is the classroom.
7: Mm-hmm.
8: There is no classroom outside of that kitchen. So you're in the back, inside, you're cooking the first day, recipe conversion. Sanitation, safety, knife skills, all of those things that you need.
7: And are you serve-safe certified after that?
8: Say that three times fast.
7: I'm hoping I said it the first time correctly.
8: I know. I saw your face. Yes, you are serve-safe certified.
7: Nice.
8: Yes.
7: Okay.
8: Mm-hmm. Halfway through. And then...
7: Oh, cool.
8: Halfway through, but you still have to do some more in the end.
7: Sure, sure. But you can get to work right away.
8: Oh, yeah.
7: Yeah, I love that.
8: Definitely.
7: Yeah.
8: Okay. Definitely. Good. And that's what a lot of the students do. They want to start their own businesses. They want to start their own catering. They've been cooking for their family now that they can charge their family. So it's a win-win situation. You get out of REOC without any debt. You get to charge your family.
7: And you're charging already. Oh, that works out nice.
8: It does. Yeah, it does. Their families don't think so. But
7: oh, well.
8: They have to hire them then. See, then they get paid. And then there's nursing assistant, refresher. We want to make sure that those of you who have let your license lapse or are going to closely let it lapse, it's not too long, that you can come in and get the refresher, get recertified again, get your license back, and you can start working in the field.
7: Okay. What happens in the event that it does lapse?
8: You have to start all over again. And you don't want that to happen.
7: No, we don't want that.
8: Even though it's only a 10-week course, it's still 10 weeks out of your life.
7: Avoid that.
8: Right. Yeah. Don't do it. Because basically, if you're going to do the refresher, it's, okay, I'm going to give you an example. So one of the refreshers in the evening goes Monday through Thursday from 4:30 to 8:30. Mm-hmm. And it's from November 16th to December 17th. So it's 1 month, 4 nights a week.
7: Nice.
8: Daytime, you got 10 weeks in there.
7: Okay.
8: So 1 month versus,
7: you
8: know.
7: An eternity.
8: 2.5. Yeah, seems like it. Especially as you're coming up to snow and the holidays and you want to stay in and you don't want to go out in the evening.
7: That's true.
8: Yeah, but those are all in person. You need to do that in person.
7: Okay.
8: But there's a day and an evening class for that. So those start in November.
7: Nice.
8: Always have our security guards that are combined programs. Mm-hmm. You've got your 8-hour, you've got your in-service, and you have your 16-hour on the job. Mm-hmm. So we want to make sure that you know when you come in, the first class is going to be you learning everything, and we help you send all the information in to get your license from the state of New York.
7: Nice.
8: And then you have to go and do your 16 hours and then you have to do your 8 hours as well. So we're here for everything. So those security guards that have to come back for training, you can come to us too, and you can come to free.
7: Oh, cool. Did you notice our new security guard here?
8: Say again?
7: Did you notice our new security guard here up front?
8: I did not.
7: Yes. How good he is.
8: Ooh, he's in stealth mode.
7: Yes.
8: Yeah, in the bushes.
7: I mean, he is watching everything.
8: I mean, he's
7: seeing things that I've never noticed, and I've been here for 10 years.
8: That tells you they're good.
7: Yeah. And he's a big help. Like, when people come here, he'll direct the traffic, and you might be in the wrong, because Ibero has so many buildings. Mm-hmm. A lot of times people are confused as to which one they need to go to, so he's very helpful out there with directing traffic, too. So
8: I love that.
7: I love him. He's great. Yeah. I feel safe.
8: We'll see. I feel good.
7: Security guard, let's get in there.
8: That's
7: right. Log on today to the website.
8: That's right. Yeah.
7: And he loves his job, too.
8: Well, I'm going to tell you, security guards do. And when they're in, they're all in. Mm-hmm. And they are the backbone.
7: Yeah.
8: You know, you've got IT and security. I'll tell you, if you got better, and maintenance,
7: I need them
8: both. You better know. You better know those people. Because without them, things don't run.
7: Absolutely.
8: And you're not safe.
7: Yes.
8: But they do. I mean, even if they're from an outside company that comes in, they make themselves a part of.
7: Yeah.
8: Whatever family they're in,
7: it's
8: they're very professional.
7: That's exactly what he's done, too.
8: Mm-hmm.
7: I love that guy.
8: That's great.
7: I'm glad he's here.
8: I'll have to go out and meet him.
7: Yeah.
8: Yeah.
7: What else?
8: Hold on. Let me turn the page. We have welding coming up, and I only mention that because there's some other programs that are coming up in January, but because it's such a popular program and there's such little seats that are in there and we have wait lists, I don't want anyone to get frustrated at the beginning of the year to think, I can wait, I'll wait, holidays are coming, I'll do that. This is one of those programs that really fill. And it's a program that when you get done with even before you're done with the program, you're going to get hired.
7: I like it.
8: You have the skills. You feel confident. The instructor is phenomenal. There's day and evening classes, but this one coming up in January is the evening class.
7: Okay.
8: Yeah, it's coming up. And then the next one, I think, I don't know when the next day class will run after that. It's not on the sheet, but they're usually overlapping probably in the next couple of months after that.
7: Nice.
8: So we'll alternate.
7: Very good.
8: Yeah. And, you know, our normal REOC is always there. Come in and make sure that you ask about anything that you have a question on. If you're not sure about not only the program, but maybe what the day in the life of, if you graduate, what that skill or that career does.
7: Right.
8: Ask us. Go online and look on our website and look up all of those things that I've nicely placed on each one of those pages for you to look at videos and see what the outlook is where the trends are in the area or outside of New York State if you want to move. A lot of people say, oh, I want to do this and I want to take it with me.
7: Nice.
8: Is it going to transfer to another state? Are my skills? Is my training? And that's the place for you to find it. Everything is right online on our website.
7: Gotcha.
8: Yeah.
7: Okay. Anything else, Patty?
8: I think I've covered it all.
7: All right. Well, I'm not going to let you go just yet.
8: Okay. Can I tell them where to call and where to
7: look absolutely.
8: Out first?
7: We're,
8: okay.
7: we're not done yet.
8: Okay.
7: We're not done yet.
8: All right. So I'm just going to say that quickly because you know I'll forget and I'll say it again. Okay. So,
7: and you will. I hope you will.
8: Okay.
7: I'm going to ask you to.
8: Okay, good.
7: Okay, go ahead.
8: It's reoc.brockport.edu.
7: Mm-hmm.
8: You can also call us at 232-2730.
7: I like it.
8: And we're located at 161 Chestnut Street across the street from Dr. Martin Luther King Park and Strong National Museum of Play.
7: That's right. That's the amazing REOC. And we're not letting Patty go just yet because we are going to taste her flan.
8: Oh, my gosh.
7: Homemade.
8: Oh, my gosh.
7: Looks good. And I'm thinking it's going to taste just as good as it looks.
8: I hope so.
7: So we're going to play a song real quick. And I'm going to bring this into the studio. And we're going to see.
8: Oh, no.
7: Find out exactly what it's
8: Sunshine,
7: like.
8: Sunshine, don't hate me.
7: I think he's already made it into work, so we're all right.
8: Okay. All right. He's like, I can't call. Shoot.
7: I wouldn't be surprised if he does call.
8: He probably is, Tim. Well, I can take a break.
7: We'll see. We'll be right back after this, guys.
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0: Yep, here we go. First bite, Patty.
1: Uh-oh.
0: Hmm? We should have podcast this. Mmm. Texture's good.
1: Thank you.
0: Mmm. Okay. All right. Let me take one more. Oh. Let me take one more bite. I just want to make sure I know what I'm talking about when I say it. Mmm.
1: It's not as custardy. It's definitely a denser bun.
0: And I like it like that.
1: Mm-hmm. Yeah. I mean, there's two different kinds.
0: Mm-hmm. I like your color commentating there, by the way.
1: Thank you.
0: All right. The results are in.
1: Jeez.
0: On a scale of 1 to 10, with Patty's flan, I'm going to have to give it a 10.
1: What?
0: Yes.
1: Wow. Thank you.
0: I love it.
1: Oh, I'm loving that.
0: It is fantastic,
1: thank
0: Patty.
1: Thank you.
0: Sunshine, you got some competition on your heels. I'm telling you right now.
1: Don't,
0: that is
1: don't
0: good.
1: Be a hater,
0: job
1: Sunshine.
0: Well done.
1: Thank you.
0: Don't be a hater, Sunshine.
1: I'm going to get you a t-shirt, Sunshine. Don't be a hater, Sunshine, please.
0: Oh, yeah. Sunshine, he still gets a jersey.
1: Yeah.
0: But I think you're going to run away with the Flan Award.
1: Thank you.
0: Oh,
1: my gosh.
0: Job well done.
1: I feel so much better now.
0: Look at you.
1: The
0: why were you nervous? Why?
1: Well, you know, it's live. There wasn't even a delay, was there? Was there
0: nope,
1: a delay?
0: Nope.
1: Oh,
0: this
1: man.
0: This was all live. This was real. In fact, I'm going to eat another...
1: Good.
0: Piece of this.
1: Oh, good.
0: Look at me.
1: It had more caramel. It kind of lost its way.
0: It's
1: soaked
0: perfect.
1: In.
0: Mm-hmm.
1: Yeah.
0: Man, I like that.
1: Thank you.
0: You made this last night?
1: No.
0: Or did you wake up at 5 this morning and make it?
1: No, actually, I let it sit for a couple of days.
0: Really?
1: Yeah. I like to let the caramel soak in a little bit more. Yeah.
0: You are a flan expert. Look at you.
1: Thank you.
0: Who would have thought?
1: I know.
0: I would have never guessed.
1: I know,
0: that you
1: right?
0: come in here with a flan that tastes like that. Not that I doubted your skills, Patty.
1: No. I do know how to cook.
0: But it was good.
1: Thank you.
0: It is good.
1: Thank
0: Look
1: you.
0: At you.
1: I know, right? All the things you didn't know about me all these years.
0: All
1: what
0: right,
1: else
0: so,
1: am I going to pull?
0: So when are we opening up the bakery, huh? What's in store for Patty?
1: I know. Pretty soon you'll see me at the
0: We're
1: culinary
0: into,
1: program.
0: Yes, exactly. We've got to get this into that curriculum.
1: Right.
0: Fun. Of course. Absolutely. Well, that tastes fantastic,
1: well,
0: Patty.
1: Thank you
0: so much for the flan. Thank
1: You're
0: you
1: welcome.
0: So much for stopping by and letting everybody know about all the amazing opportunities that await you over at the amazing R.E.O.C. You guys could even learn to make your own flan soon. I'm going to talk to Pete.
1: Okay.
0: Maybe I can convince him to put this into the program.
1: In the rotation.
0: Yeah.
1: Yes, the flan rotation.
0: Yep, and then we'll see what happens.
1: I'll tell you. It's going to go off the shelf.
0: Well, let everybody know, Patty, how they can get in touch, how they can join the amazing family over at the REOC.
1: Well, you can log on to reoc.brockport.edu and look at our amazing programs.
0: Okay.
1: And you can also call us at 585-232-2730 or stop on down to 161 Chestnut Street.
0: Very good. And I'm not sharing this with June, so don't even think about asking me for any flan when you get here, June. I know he's listening because he loves our segment together. He doesn't listen. Every Thursday morning he's
1: doing
0: it.
1: Parking lot, June.
0: He may be driving like
1: door.
0: Jeff Gordon right now to get here to get himself a piece of this flan. But I'm going to tuck it away and hide it from him. He's got diabetes. Come on. You got to watch your sugar, bro. I'm looking out for you.
1: Somehow I didn't feel the love on that one. I felt the, you know, that's mine.
0: Yes. Fantastic job.
1: Thank you.
0: I love it. Thank you for stopping by.
1: You
0: guys are amazing. And Rochester, I'm encouraging you to log on to the website. Don't wait another day.
1: Yes.
0: Do it today. Do it right now, as a matter of fact. You're always on your phone.
1: Mm-hmm.
0: Log on to the amazing REOC. Take a look at all the amazing opportunities that await you there. All right, Patty.
1: Thank you so much, John.
0: We'll see you in a couple of Thursdays here.
1: Yes.
0: All right.
1: Okay.
0: Go Buffalo. Let's go Josh
1: Buffalo.
0: Allen. Let's do it one time for the fans.
2: Allen buys time. Allen, he's got room to run. He's
0: okay.
2: going to take it. Allen inside the 5, and Allen takes it in.
0: Oh, that sounds good. That's like my favorite song right now. Oh, yeah.
1: I feel so red, white, and
0: guy gray. At the gym yesterday asked me, like, do you really love the Bills that much, or you just like their apparel? And I'm like, bro, I really love the Bills that much. If I was to have a kid nowadays, I'd probably name him Joshua. He started cracking up.
1: All dressed in gray.
0: Yeah, there you go. Put him in a gray.

Luis Figueroa en El Poder Latino. Good morning, everybody. It's a rainy start, but things will dry out in just a little bit. I believe by 11 a.m., the rain should be cleared out. And we may see temperatures in the 80s today, which will be fantastic. And I got to apologize, Rochester, because today is Throwback Thursday, and I haven't played any old school stuff yet. Time is just flying by here on the radio show, but we're going to get into some old school stuff. I'll take your request at 270-5900-270-5900 para clásicos nada más. That's it. Don't call here asking for Balvin La Melodía. No, we're going to take it back for a little bit. I'm going to kick this old school traffic jab off with Lalo Rodriguez, Si Te Mentí, and it's on the Poder Latino right now.

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1: It's Thursday, Rochester, and for the next 20 minutes, for our last 20 minutes on the Mambo in the Morning Show, we're playing nothing but throwback hits. This one's by Santana. You remember, Maria Maria. It's Mambo in the Mix on El Poder Latino. 64 degrees at 940. Good morning, everybody.

0: Luis Enrique on El Poder Latino. We got to go to break, you guys, but I'll be right back to wrap up the traffic jam and today's show after these words.
1: 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Making sure that children have their annual physical is important. Keeping up with an infant well checkups will ensure babies are receiving all the vaccinations they need. Blood tests for lead by the age of 2 and the HVP shot starting at 9 are also important. Making sure you are scheduling your child's annual physical on his or her birthday will ensure they are receiving the proper care that they need. If your child needs a physical before the new school year, make sure to schedule an appointment today.
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0: All right, we're wrapping things up here on the Mambo in the Morning show. Thank you, thank you, thank you, guys. Thank you, appreciate you. Thank you for joining me here this morning on your way to work, school, wherever it is you have to go. Don't forget, about 11 o'clock this morning, the rain should clear out. And things will start warming up here in the city of Rochester. We may hit 80 degrees today, which would be like super cool. I would just love that. All right, that does it for me. I got to make way for the legend who's on his way in. The one, the only, Junjun Rivera is up next right here on El Poder Latino with Su Jangueo in Prime. Always exciting when Junjun's on air. You don't want to miss today's show. Till tomorrow, you guys, take care of yourself. Take care of each other. Call your mother. Tell her that you love her. And we'll talk tomorrow morning. Ciao, ciao.

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1: 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Infants are born with the ability to hear all phonemes, which is the smallest sound of language present in all human languages. Parents and caregivers should sing, talk, read, and play with their child as soon as they are born to help them develop language skills. Most 18-month-old babies can say at least 50 words and by the age of 3 have mastered basic vocabulary rules. So talk, sing, read, play, share rhymes, and ask open-ended questions and give them a good foundation by helping them become good communicators.

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